and your debt to pay. You know the day destroys the night, night divides the day. 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Break on through to the other side. Break on through to the other side, yeah. We chased our pleasures here,

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We burst in the tires all day as we rolled down the highway.

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She's very sick, and they can help make her well. I'll go at once to grandmother's side. 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

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She's very sick, and I'm bringing her some cookies." 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"Oh, yes. I have all the way past these woods." "I'll go there and see her too," said the wolf. "I'll go this way, and you go that way, and we'll see who gets there first."

0: went the short way and got there very fast. He knocked on grandmother's door and said, "It's Red Riding Hood, I've come at last." "Oh, come in," said the grandmother sweetly. "Come in I will," said the wolf most discreetly. The wolf came in his very sneaky way. He was very hungry and hadn't eaten for many a day. He ate poor grandmother very, very quickly, then crept into her bed to hide and pretended to be sickly. Soon Red Riding Hood came up to the door and asked if she could enter without knowing what was in store. The wolf said, "Oh, come in the sweetest sounding way. Come in, come in, you'll brighten my day." "Hello, grandmother. My, what big eyes you have."
1: "The better to see you with, my dear."
0: "But grandmother, what big ears you have."
1: "The better to hear you with, my dear."
0: "And grandmother, what big teeth you have."
2: "The better to eat you with, my dear." And eat her he did. But he howled so loud that the woodsman came inside, and with an axe he killed the wolf by splitting his hide.
0: Out came Red Riding Hood, grandmother and all, and thanked the woodsman for being so brave. They took the wolf and dragged him outside and happily buried his mangy hide. So remember, friends, you may court danger whenever you meet

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1: 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I write something down, and it always starts with just a note. It's just a note, and then I revisit that note the next day, and I expand on that note. 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The seed is always just a thought, right? 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

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We got you all up on that bubblegum, smack you like I'm troublesome. Turn your speakers up, take a puff, and you'll see exactly what I mean. Loud and clear be the unseen. Quasimodo got so much soul, niggas always